good to see some, it's good to see some young faces up here where maybe we can teach a new generation what the fuck metal really is. So to all you young people here tonight, pay attention, pick up a fucking guitar, and get your ass out there and play some music that inspires your fucking soul and makes you want to kick some fuckers' heads in. This song is called Officer Nurse!

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1: Beardale 9, decreasing 6 in Humber later. Rain, then showers, moderate or poor becoming good. Southwesterly 6 to gale 8, occasionally severe gale 9.
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0: brother. I could have been a better son. I could have been a better lover. But in the end, I'm no one.
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1: 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I'm sorry. I was figuring myself out.

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1: So

on the second floor of the new build block with the yellow door, next to the boarded up independent record store. Bradley is awake. He's watching notches on his clock face, lying there thinking his limbs are like fallen buildings, and he's feeling like every single day he's lived is out to kill him. Now Bradley's got a good job. He works in PR. He moved south a few months back. Top whack flat, all mod cons, got them wall-sized windows. He's a Manchester boy, done good in the big smoke. Young professional, single, Tinder and flings. Life seems simpler than it's ever been. He's doing well. He's living the dream. And he's paying his mortgage off. Bradley doesn't know why he's not sleeping at night. He could get up, try and walk it off, but he's got to get to work in a matter of hours. Is he awake or asleep? He can't tell, he can't dream, he can't feel, he can't scream. He just stares at his screen. It says 4:18. And life's just a thing that he does. Bradley rolls over, cold pillow, warm body. At the end of his tether, as usual, he breathes softly. He burrows down deep and he closes his eyes. And he thinks, man, is this really what it means to be alive?

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Now I'm so fucking gone, a tennis of the cheese, like a slow motion song, it's playing on repeat.

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